You're listening The Rock and Breakfast Program right here on 89.4 Suara Sunari.

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shape. All you gotta do, honey, is kinda stand in one spot. Wiggle around just a little bit. And that's when you got some. 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